0: exist torture or punishment, humiliation or degradation, there is always the giver and the receiver. In this case, Vile, we are concerned with a type of masculine masochism. For the man finds instincts and sex factors satisfied through the act of suffering.
1: 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I don't know how much longer I can do this.
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If I were any better and I felt well, I'd get up and dance.

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Yeah, you got the day off. And I do too. Soft like my marching boots.

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1: Yes, yes, yes. What do you want, sir?
0: Tienes que vender tu caballo.
1: No, no, no, no, no.

0: pillow, baby.
1: Yeah.
0: She gonna jump and shout.
1: I know what you mean.
0: Now don't train me late, boy, Lord, and I come walking out. Woman, I'm trouble. I'll be all